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And I felt like being home. And then suddenly, I knew that I was just daydreaming. Strange faces, strange houses around me. And nobody saying to me, "Welcome, stranger. Welcome at home." But there will come